0: Hey, what's up? My name is Brant. Producer Sherry's here too. And we have a podcast if you're interested. We've done a couple thousand episodes, actually.
1: Yes, we have.
0: It's just called Brant and Sherry Oddcast. If you're interested, as you're traveling or whatever, you take us with you.

0: good music, that's good for you. Good for you.
1: I'm loved because you're good.
0: And your family.
1: But have your way in me.
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0: A lot of stuff in the news, of course. A lot of stuff. Just a reminder, though, things really have been this bad before. They really have. If you study history at all.
1: Worse.
0: And far worse. It's almost funny, I guess, when people are like, we've never had conflict in this country like this. We had the Civil War, so that might be something to look back on that people actually lived through. But all of history around the world, crisis. Throughout history. And I say all that just to say our hope isn't that we can get this turn, we'll fix this thing. That's not our hope. Our hope is that the Lord is good and he has defeated death itself. There you go. Now we're not dependent on in any circumstances, whether it gets better or worse. Like, no, the hope in the Lord continues.

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0: it's hard to stay tense when there's bubbles floating by. You can't have the hard have an argument.
1: Yes.
0: Dale says this would be useful if we had a bunch of bubble machines in the U.S. House and Senate.
1: Okay, sure.
0: It could be used in the event of unrest in the streets.
1: Mm-hmm.
0: And then he says, I think authorities could call in a bunch of circus clowns, too.
1: Ooh.
0: Right.
1: Yeah, that's, like, that's, Dale, a bridge, that's a bridge too far.
0: That's actually going to exacerbate the problem. Things will get more violent.
1: With the clowns.
0: Yeah, you release a bunch of clowns in there.
1: Yeah, that agitates it.
0: Nope.

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0: I didn't really understand what was going on.
1: Do it for the impact on your life.
0: All I knew was that I was feeling it too.
1: Stay for the impact on theirs.
0: I started feeling this warm love in my heart.
1: Impact others for good when you make a gift.
0: That was the first time I ever experienced the love of God.
1: Anytime. 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

0: You know what? So I had heard this quote before, but I didn't know who said it. It's actually Mary Pickford, who was this actress way back, like way back.
1: Yep.
0: And but she said, all the water in the world cannot sink a ship unless it gets inside the ship. All the negativity in the world cannot sink a person unless it gets inside the mind. That's a great quote. It's about protecting your mind. It's about what's going in. It's about what you're swimming in. Like, if I am going to allow this culture, which is not for me, it's not for, this culture doesn't work. It does not work. It is making people miserable and ill. If that's going to be what I'm taking in, I'm going down. And so I want to encourage you and me both, like, fix our minds on Jesus, the good stuff, the true and the beautiful and the good.

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0: Have you ever had texting thumb? That is the question here. It comes from constant texting, scrolling, and holding your phone. Symptoms include stiffness, throbbing near the thumb joint, and even clicking when you bend your thumb.
1: Huh.
0: Here are a few simple changes that can help.
1: More than one?
0: There's several. There's a few. Change up how you hold your phone.
1: Okay.
0: Switch hands.
1: Yeah.
0: Or use voice to text whenever possible. Those are all good suggestions. They did miss one.
1: That's what I
0: think that's what you were thinking.
1: I thought there was only one. Yeah.
0: I just want to throw this out here as an idea because the experts have shared what to do about it. And this is it's kind of a next level.
1: Sure. Yeah.
0: Like samurai kind of move. But you could just take a break for a second. Just stop.
1: And it would, I think it would work.
0: I think it would
1: help.
0: It's not, the experts don't see that as a possibility, but we do.

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2: 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What I thought was light turned into a blind spot.

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0: Three brothers in a fire, willing to die for their faith. But you were with them in the fire, and they walked out the next day. And Daniel met a lion, because he chose to pray. But you shut the mouth of that lion, and he walked out the next day.

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2: Start my heart and take my soul to the OR, cause I can't find a pulse, can't find the beat. 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

0: I know it might sound a little goofy, but I am Mr. Wave now.
1: What do you mean?
0: Well, I go for these walks. Every day I walk a long way, as you know.
1: Mm-hmm.
0: So I cross paths with people. And I've just made it a point. I'm going to wave at everybody.
1: Okay.
0: So
1: that's out of your normal.
0: It is. I'm an introvert. Mm-hmm. But it's culture. It's so lonely. Just the slightest thing. It's not that big of a deal for me to do it. And if I've decided to do it, it doesn't matter if they respond or not. Sometimes they won't.
1: Mm-hmm.
0: But I'm going to do it. Mm-hmm. And I know it's no big deal for somebody like you, but for me, it's a lifestyle change.
1: I know. That's why I said it's so different for you.
0: Leaning into it. Because I don't feel like people have much interaction with humans.
1: Mm-hmm.
0: So.
1: And it really can change someone's day to be just seen and acknowledged.
0: Right. Previously, when I heard that earlier in life, I would be like, oh, come on.
1: Mm-hmm.
0: Really?
1: Mm-hmm.
0: But I actually think that's right now. Yeah,

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0: Just a reminder for you, one less thing to do. See, we take stuff off your plate. That's what we do here. You don't have to have an opinion on everything. It's okay.
1: A take?
0: You don't have to.
1: Uh-huh.
0: I mean, I don't have an opinion on everything. Mm-hmm. I try to have some hot takes, but they're hard to come up with, to be honest with you. But you don't have to. But, like, we're so used to the media, they have to have a take. Even the sports guys, they can't just be like, you know, I don't really know what I think about that. Back to you, Pete. You can't do that.
1: Yeah.
0: It's always the most I have to have an opinion. You don't have to. I don't know everything. I got enough on my plate without having to have an opinion on every single thing.

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0: night you're falling all to pieces. You can bring your lonely heart to Jesus. What if I told you that I believe
1: it? Oh, look at this. We have some important coffee news.
2: Oh, okay.
1: The American Heart Association came out and said that you can have up to 5 cups of coffee per day. I say yes.
2: That seems a little excessive.
1: Good for you. It's not what they said. That's not what they said.
2: Okay, Grant, that's
1: so
2: fine.
1: In case you're wondering, okay, but do you cover negative coffee news?
2: I've never heard any on this show.
1: Right, I don't.
2: No, never.
1: I ignore it because it doesn't fit my
2: personal
1: bias.
2: Already existing,
1: Right, so I will report only things that affirm the fact that I'm already drinking probably too much coffee.
2: Yeah, more than 5 cups.
1: No, four.
2: Four
1: tops.
2: Okay, good. Well, then this is great news.
1: I am squarely affirmed, so I will pass this along to others.

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0: Okay, we have a campaign update.
1: Okay.
0: It's hard for my campaign to get traction right now because there's so much going on, but I'm running for the Senate in 2042.
1: Yes.
0: This is the latest. It's
1: We've
0: not,
1: had a lot of updates.
0: Good news, bad news.
1: Okay.
0: A guy named Mike emailed me yesterday.
1: Yes.
0: And I have his endorsement.
1: Okay, so that's Tom.
0: That's two people.
1: Yes, Tom and Mike have endorsed you.
0: Okay, so okay, the bad news is we have some frustration at our headquarters.
1: Oh, no, not at the HQ.
0: Well, we need an extension cord, and we know we have one.
1: Oh, you can't. What is this for, the label maker?
0: Well, yeah, that or also figured like eventually we're going to want a computer in there.
1: Okay.
0: But we know we have one. We can't find it.
1: Can't find the extension cord. Well, the table, you haven't been able to set that up, so.
0: No, but like we know it's here somewhere.
1: Okay.
0: So that's been really frustrating.
1: Yeah, that is frustrating. Yeah.
0: So we're going to press. Again, it's a slow.
1: I wouldn't let that get out because then that might.
0: It makes us look incompetent.
1: Yeah. So you don't want to talk about that.
0: You're right. That, no, that isn't.
1: You don't want to lose Tom or Mike.
0: Right. I want to. Guys, forget what I just said. We know what we're doing at Hanson HQ.

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2: 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And now that I'm at Teen Challenge, the Lord gave me hope in my life. I have a future now.
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Hey, what's up? My name is Brant. Producer Sherry is here too. Just want to say welcome to our show. It can take a little bit of getting used to. I know my sense of humor is odd, and then Sherry's got this big laugh, and it's all this mix of stuff. But if you stick with it, we've heard from people that at first they're like, I don't get this. And after a while, like, I love this. So hopefully that'll happen with you too.

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0: still trying to write an Amish romance novel, because they sell like crazy.
1: I know they do, but we had, I thought we came to the conclusion that you didn't know anything about.
0: I don't know very much about Amish
1: or
0: life romance.
1: Or romance, right. Yeah, so that kind of counted you out of the, yeah.
0: I started it.
1: Oh, you did?
0: It starts like this. I mean, they sell millions of copies.
1: I know they do, okay. But that's by people who have done the re- okay.
0: So there he was. There was a guy doing farm stuff, and this lady came up and said something to him. Mm-hmm. They didn't like each other at first, but then they did like each other, mm-hmm. which is why they got married.
1: Now, what makes that Amish in particular?
0: Oh, I forgot to work the Amish.
1: Yeah, because that, at this point, it's just
0: so where.
1: You know what
0: so
1: I mean?
0: So there he was, an Amish guy.
1: Ah, okay.
0: He was doing farm stuff, and this lady came up and in. I know there's got
1: to
0: be more
1: yeah,
0: in there,
1: you,
0: but
1: you'll
0: that's,
1: need
0: that's
1: to work
0: the,
1: it a little more.
0: That's the
1: sure.
0: rough like, plot. It's going to be along those lines.

0: amazing.
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0: Yeah, it's going to take some work. And I realize that. I'm writing an Amish romance novel. Because they sell like crazy. All the Christian sections.
1: I know. They sell a lot of copies. But people who have researched Amish culture and who know romance.
0: But my opening scene is this guy, he's doing farm stuff.
1: Yes.
0: And then this lady
1: doesn't like him.
0: Doesn't like him, and they don't get along, but you can tell they kind of do.
1: Sure.
0: It's going to be one of those. Have you seen something like that?
1: I have.
0: And then they wind up getting married.
1: Uh-huh.
0: But at first, it's like, oh, you.
1: Yeah. I see that you're attempting to follow a template there.
0: Well.
1: But I think you need to know more about Amish culture. I think you need
0: I've already moved on to what I'm going to buy with the money that I make off this novel.
1: Okay. I think that
0: I don't have time for research right now. I'm just trying to figure out what kind of boat I want.

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0: So I can do this. Maybe you can too. I can look at my phone and see I have a retirement account. I see how that's doing. And I can also see it go up and it go down on a daily basis.
1: That must be a roller coaster ride for you. Yeah,
0: it is. And you know what? I'm not guaranteed. I realize I'm not guaranteed to see that money ever. By the time I retire, I don't know what's going to happen. 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We're not guaranteed. Be like, no, this is a lockbox. 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You give to the poor in his name. You help people who can't do anything for you. Specifically, he talks about giving to the poor. And you're storing up treasures in heaven. Nothing can get at that. That is in a lockbox. Doesn't matter if the economy goes south. 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

0: of all the glory. Take the glory, it's yours.
1: Love this. This is from Christopher, who listens to the show. He said, I have started praying each day. I start with this new thing. I say, Lord, I acknowledge you have overcome the world because you said so. And he's thinking about the scripture where Jesus said, you can be of good cheer. I've overcome the world. You're in trouble. He said, this changes my perspective and allows me to be more generous and forgiving to those who do not deserve it because Jesus has overcome whatever they're doing. It also makes a huge difference with my perspective and prayers about trials and tribulations because he said he's overcome it. I have to trust that. Like, that's so true. Realize that. Like, start the day with that perspective. But he said that. He actually said you're going to have trouble. So he acknowledges reality with that we're going through. But you can be of good cheer. I have overcome the world.

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1: What a week. We just finished up Summer Share on The Pulse, and God sure blessed, just like he always does. 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

0: You're gonna make mistakes. 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

0: 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Oak Hill Equipment Rental would like to thank 104.3 The Pulse and Heritage Church of Baxter for spreading the good news of the gospel. 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
1: Hi, this is Abe, and this is a YFC Minute. Youth for Christ is all about reaching young people everywhere to raise up lifelong followers of Jesus. Here's our director, Dale Gluglin.
2: I love living in the lakes area because I love being on the lake. But on occasion, we'll be cruising along when swoosh, an enormous speedboat flies by, causing our boat to bounce around like a bobber in a hurricane. What do you do when people cause major waves in your life? Sometimes you had nothing to do with it. It just happened, and it's left you all tussled and trying to keep your head above water. Romans 12:18 says, "Do all that you can to live at peace with everyone." As I always say, God doesn't expect me to captain their ship. Okay, that's the first time I've ever said it, but I think it fits. I think life's too short to spend time bailing out someone else's boat. I'll keep my own boat steady and trust the Lord to handle the rest.
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1: What a week. 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

songs of praise. Where would I be if I didn't have Jesus? Thank God, thank God, thank God I'll never know. Of worship. There's an ache in my heart. I'm homesick for heaven. 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And lift me up. 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

0: This is Tiffany from Crosby, Minnesota. And I love to listen to the Pulse when I'm getting ready for work. Or a lot of times when I'm at work, I'll have my earbud in and it helps me have a great mood for the day. 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
1: Hi, this is Felicia from Crosby, Minnesota. 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
3: After 3 days of taking fentanyl, I was having to do more and more and more just to get high. I had an overdose. I just blacked out and woke up 3 days later. I knew what I had to do because I was gonna die if I kept going. It was really refreshing coming into a teen challenge. I felt a sense of relief right as I walked through the door. I was like, okay, I'm gonna get help now. I'm tired of using. And if I base my identity around Jesus, then I can make a better life for myself. And I think that he's gonna help me create something really good.
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0: 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Got no more idols, I surrender mine. I know
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I did my best, tried everything that my counselor said. I put in the work, talked to myself, checked all the boxes, all of the steps. 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
1: What a week. We just finished up Summer Share on The Pulse, and God sure blessed, just like he always does. 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

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And this year on September 18th at the Ledge Amphitheater in Waite Park, it's Walker Hayes. And Crowder.

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1: Hi, this is Elena. Youth for Christ is all about reaching young people everywhere to raise up lifelong followers of Jesus. Here's our director, Dale Kuglin.
2: Have you ever lost your keys? It really is a sick feeling. 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Not long ago, it happened to me again. I wasn't panicked because I knew they were somewhere in the house. I just couldn't find them. So I prayed, Lord, give me a thought. Show me where to look. And almost instantly, I remembered carrying a couple of lawn chairs, which is strange because I can't unlock a door with a lawn chair. But I checked anyway, and sure enough, tucked in the crease of the folded chair was my keys. Now, that's not an earth-shaking story, but I believe it was a direct answer to prayer. And as a lifelong follower of Jesus, I too need to give testimony to the goodness of God. And that's why I'm telling it to you, just to say thank you, Lord, for speaking to me in the everyday moments.
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Allen along with Mac Brock. And keep on finding on 104.3 The Pulse. Good Wednesday morning. It is a worship Wednesday today. And worship song you need to hear to get going this morning, let me know. Text in. Love to hear from you. 218-833-2778. 218-833-2778. What's that worship song you need to hear this morning? All right. Love to play that for you. It's going to be a hot day today. Heat advisory in effect because the high is going to be 91. It's going to be humid as well, so keep that in mind. The winds are pretty light so far, and that'll help it feel a little stagnant hot as well. High of 91. Tonight's low 70. Tomorrow, chance of rain, 50-50 chance of rain tomorrow. So if you've been holding off watering the grass like I have, it might get some water tomorrow. Maybe. Or you may need to go ahead and run the sprinkler for a little while today. Right now, it is a wonderful 67 degrees with music from Edward Rivera coming up within 5 minutes. Right now, it's Elevation Rhythm along with Josiah Queen. Here is Amazing. It's music with a message on 104.3 The Pulse.

not the end. If it ain't good, it's not the end. 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Music with a message. Good morning. It's 6:12, 67 degrees on our way up to 91 today. Here's Grace Runkle.

0: Grace Ronkel with Open Handed on 104.3 The Pulse. Good morning. 6:15. Looks like it's going to be hot today. Heat advisory in effect for our area. High of 91. Rain in the forecast for tomorrow and cooler temperatures this weekend. Still going to be above normal, but temperatures this weekend only in the 80s. So that'll feel nice, right? Hey, it is a Worship Wednesday. Taking your request. What worship song do you need to hear to get going this morning? Just text me. Let me know. 218-833-2778. John wanted to hear Jeremy Camp's Overcome. So we're going to play that next for you right here on this Worship Wednesday on 104.3 The Pulse.
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By request from Katie on this Worship Wednesday, Wren Collective and Hallelujah Anyway. And that's how it works today. Something, a worship song you need to hear. 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

0: Worshiping along with Seth Schleter, Words Will Sing Forever. 104.3 The Pulse. It's a Worship Wednesday. Playing your request, and Lucas got your song for you coming up next on 104.3 The Pulse. And as you go through this Wednesday, can you celebrate a little bit? I love what Isaiah 62:5 says. As the bridegroom rejoices over the bride, so shall your God rejoice over you. This is a devotional my friend Billy Taylor of the Daily Promise wrote. He said, how does God see you? How do you see yourself before God? Because today's promise gives us an incredible insight into how God sees us. When you go to a wedding, did you ever look at the groom's response when he sees the bride for the first time? As that young man watches his bride walk down the aisle, a lot of times overcome with joy. I remember people telling me how big my smile was when I saw Valerie walking down the aisle, just grinning from ear to ear. I can imagine. Well, that's how God looks at you, the same way. As part of His church, you are the bride of Christ, the focus of His attention. Yes, God loves the whole world, for God so loved the world. But He loves you individually, too. And when you come before Him in prayer, He's overjoyed to be with you, to spend time with you. So you never have to live in fear, shame, or feel insignificant. Imagine that. Creator of the universe wants to spend time with you, is overjoyed with you. So rejoice today because God rejoices with you. As the bridegroom rejoices over the bride, so shall your God rejoice over you.
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0: It's Daniel Sprague. Show me how to live by request on this Worship Wednesday. Lucas, thank you. Appreciate you listening this morning. Thank you for your request. I'm Don Burns. It is 6:37. Going to be a warm day today. Heat advisory is in effect. High around 91 this afternoon. And right now it is 67 degrees. And just want to give you a quick update where we are after the summer share. And since then, the total continues to go up, and that's great news, which means how much we have left to go continues to go down. $41,477 is what is left to meet the financial need for this ministry. We had our summer share. This is our big fundraiser for the year. Our fiscal budget starts here in a little over a month, and we're short of where we need to finish out this year. On the right note, we have, like I said, about almost 15% of the financial need to still go. If you'd like to help close that gap, know that you're still needed. Your gift still makes a huge difference. It matters. And you can make your gift quickly and securely online right now at thepulse.mn. There you go. Yeah, thepulse.mn. Got to make sure I get all the letters in there. That's very, very, very important. Thepulse.mn. But thank you so much for listening this morning. I do thank you for your prayers for this ministry and for your financial support as well. And keep listening. Music from Matt Marr coming up in minutes, and Austin French up next on this Worship Wednesday on 104.3 The Pulse.
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Got to keep the main thing, the main thing. Keep my eyes on you. It's Austin French on 104.3 The Pulse. Good morning, 6:41. Matt Maher. It's going to be all right. Hang in there.

Everything's going to be all right. It's Matt Maher on 104.3 The Pulse. I'm Don, and you ever wake up in the morning with food on your mind, and specifically waking up with pizza? Just pizza. Sounds really good for breakfast. You don't have any pizza. You'd like some pizza, but you don't have any. Thinking, I need to get some pizza today. Well, make sure you keep listening, especially in the 8 o'clock hour today with the 104 days of summer, your opportunity to win a pizza for free. Yeah, I got a large pizza from Joe's Pizza in Pequot Lakes given away with the 104 days of summer coming up about 8:25. I'm looking at that, maybe 8:35. But I don't want you to be late, so start listening about 8:25 for your chance to win. We'll play a game called Wordle. It's fun. I love playing that game on, you know, with the app, so we're going to play that game for your chance to win. That's coming up this morning about 8:35. Pizza. Be thinking about pizza. I'm thinking about pizza. I'm really hungry. Hey, coming up, music from Ryan Stevenson in just a few minutes, and it's Kane right now. This one's called Living Water. 104.3 The Pulse.

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1: God will use anything to draw us closer to him. It's Ryan Stevenson on 104.3 The Pulse. I'm Don. You know, there's enough bad news everywhere around us, right? When we go online, we see bad news. Television, it's there. Sometimes just walking out our front door, it feels like bad news slams into us. So we love to celebrate the good news here on 104.3 The Pulse. And here was a good news story I want to share with you. You know, when you come upon a traffic accident, that's bad news right there. But you can start to look for the people, the helpers, the people bringing the good news. And there was this car went on an overpass going too fast, and it crashed upside down onto a freeway. And complete strangers didn't wait for the emergency crews to arrive. They decided they were going to help right then, right there. Traffic's at a halt. And this growing crowd of Good Samaritans surrounded the car that was overturned. And they're trying to get the woman inside. And they found out there's three people in their side just inside saying, "Help us, please." Jack was one of those strangers who stopped to help. He said, "You know, I just saw the car flat, rooftop down, smashed in. And a couple of gentlemen on there trying to help." And he said, "I never considered driving away. All I could hear was those young girls in there. And I thought about my little girls. And hearing their voices gave me hope. And this rescue quickly became a coordinated effort among the people that had never met, and everyone had their own little task trying to help the people inside. First responders, firefighters got there just a short time later, and the three women were freed, transported to the hospital. They're expected to survive. They're expected to make a recovery. And perhaps the most remarkable part of the story came after the rescue was over. Volunteers didn't stay to be recognized. Said they just shook hands, quietly went their separate ways. In a moment that could have ended in tragedy, a group of ordinary strangers reminded everyone that heroes don't always wear uniforms. Sometimes they're simply the people who stop, run toward the danger, and refuse to leave someone behind.
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1: It's Micah Tyler with Perfectly on 104.3 The Pulse. Good morning, 7:03. Going to be a nice day today. Okay, it's going to be a hot day, but a nice hot day. Look for a heat advisory in effect this afternoon because temperatures should be around 91 for a high, but with the humidity, it's going to feel a lot warmer than that. So keep that in mind. Stay inside. Enjoy the AC if you possibly can. If you got to get out, make sure you stay hydrated. I mean, it's that simple. Right now, it's 67 degrees on this Worship Wednesday. And if there's a song, a worship song, that you need to hear this morning to get you going, just let me know, and I will do my best to play that for you, all right? Just so you know, got music from Alice and Ide coming up within 3.5 minutes. And right now, it's Eli Gable. What a year, what a God. It's Music with a Message on 104.3 The Pulse.

Alice and Hyde for the King on 104.3 The Pulse. Hey, thanks for listening this morning. 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

0: Ben Fuller and Carrie Underwood. If it was up to me, on 104.3 The Pulse, on a Worship Wednesday. This is the day we'd just like to take your requests. Is there a worship song you would like to hear this morning? Let me know about it. Just text me, 218-833-2778. That worship song you need to hear to get you going this morning. Not just here, but to worship along with. Yeah, just text me. Let me know what it is. And if we got it in the system, I'll do my best to play it for you as soon as I can. 218-833-2778. Hold on. 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

0: Wow, worshiping along with Elevation Worship and Brandon Lake, it's I Know a Name on a Worship Wednesday on 104.3 The Pulse. On this Wednesday, some other things going on today. Tonight is going to be Youth for Christ Night at Pirates Cove, and this is going to be a fundraiser for YFC. Dale Kuglin is with YFC, and Dale, what's going on? Where is this all happening tonight?
1: It's at Pirates Cove, right along 371. We opened it up to the entire family. Just come, play, have a good time, and then eat some food and have some fellowship. Just show up. We will have pizza and root beer floats and sundaes and water because it's going to be warm, so we'll have some nice cold water as well.
0: All right, so there you go. That's tonight, 5 to 9 o'clock at Pirates Cove, 104.3. The Pulse will be out there as well. I know Dave is going to be there for middays, and there might be a few other people. I'm going to try to show up. It'll be a little bit later when I'm able to show up, but hopefully you can join us tonight. Fundraiser for YFC. Now, when you get there, make sure you go to the YFC table. That's where you can get the YFC tickets, okay? Just want to let you know about that. And keep listening on this Worship Wednesday, your chance to win a 104.3 The Pulse t-shirt. Maybe just in time to wear it tonight. Think about it. All right, that's coming up when we play Triple Play in about less than 8 minutes. And music from Hopeful coming up next on 104.3 The Pulse.
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Evan Egerer, more of you. I need more of you, Jesus, less of me. Must AT. 7:33. Okay, we're a couple of minutes early, but we're going to go ahead and play Triple Play, okay? I mean, you're here. We're ready to go, right? Triple Play is where I'll give you three clues that have something in common. It's a word today. It's not always a word, but usually is. It's a word where I'm looking for, and if you know the answer, you text it in, and everyone who gets it right goes into a drawing, and I let the computer pick the winner. That way it's more fair because, well, we don't listen on the all on the same time schedule. Some people listening on the app might get audio just a few seconds later than people listening on the radio, who might get it a little bit before people who are listening online. So we just, everybody who gets it right during the next song goes in the drawing, and we let the computer pick the winner. Okay, that's how it works. All right, three things, they all have something in common. And this comes from Triple Play super fan Jason. And I think I'm going to change up one of the clues. But there. All right, there we go. All right, so what do these three words have in common? Bug, night, stop. Bug, night, stop. If you think you know, text your answer to 218-833-2777. 7-8, and you have an entire song to get your answer in. So about 4 minutes from now is when we'll have the computer pick the winner. Okay,

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1: Somebody must be praying. It's Bay Turner on 104.3 The Pulse. As we wrap up Triple Play, and ooh, great response today. I love this. Clues came from Jason, or most of the clues came from Jason today. He sent them back in June, so he was thinking he should get to play today, but no, he gave some of the clues. Couldn't do it. All right, the clues were bug, night, and stop. The word that goes with all of those is light. Bug light, night light, stop light. And don't have the winner's name yet, but yeah, we do have a winner, and I do want to say congratulations. We'll play this again tomorrow morning as well, about the same time, about 7:35, maybe a couple of minutes early. But thanks for playing Triple Play with us and for listening as well. Coming up next hour, your chance to win pizza with the 104 Days of Summer. That's coming up next hour. Coming up in minutes, music for you from Sam Wesley. Right now it's John Reddick, Holding On, Praise God. 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

0: It's Blanca with Shattered on 104.3 The Pulse. It is 7:52. Going to be a beautiful day today. Okay, it's going to be warm, but beautiful. Heat advisory in effect for our area because 91 for a high, and heat index should be quite a bit higher, maybe in the upper 90s, low 100s. There you go this afternoon. Clouds start moving in tonight, and tomorrow we've got a 50% chance of rain. So rain is in the forecast. But not today. Heat advisory 91. Right now, it feels rather pleasant. It's 67 degrees. And coming up, your chance to win with the 104 days of summer. That's about half an hour away, and giving away some pizza this morning when we have 104 days of summer. We play the game. Also coming up, some great music for you. Josh Baldwin up next on 104.3 The Pulse.
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3: Hi, this is Ira, and this is YFC Minute. Youth for Christ is all about reaching young people everywhere to raise up lifelong followers of Jesus. Here's our director, Dale Kuglin.
4: The next time you're at the lake, look around for all the random buoys marking the underwater hazards. Usually it's a shallow rock hiding just under the surface. So the buoys are basically telling us, hey, change courses or deal with the consequences. I have a story about that, but that's for another time. You know, one would think it'd be easier just to remove those rocks, but nope, the DNR just points them out. In 1 Corinthians, Paul tells us that when we're tempted, God will provide a way of escape, not removing the bad things, but helping us to avoid them, just like a buoy. Part of becoming a lifelong follower of Jesus is learning to hear the Lord when he's warning us to avoid those temptations. I think it's an important lesson for all our children to learn, each girl and buoy.
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till I hear you say well done. It's David Leonard on 104.3 The Pulse. Good morning. 804, 91 for a high today, and we're at 67 right now, but it'll warm up pretty quickly now that the sun's up. And coming up this hour, your chance to win pizza from Joe's Pizza. 104 days of summer contest coming up in a little bit. Also, some great music on the way. And that partly depends on you because it is a Worship Wednesday. So would love to know what worship song you need to hear this morning to get you going. Just text me and let me know. 218-833-2778. 218-833-2778. What's that worship song you'd love to hear this morning, all right? Maybe, just maybe, it's Yveth Luna Making Waves. Well, if it is, good news. 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

Drew and Ellie Holcomb, Take Courage, My Heart. 104.3, The Pulse on a Worship Wednesday. And it's Phil Wickham and Lauren Daigle teaming up. 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

0: Phil Wickham and Lauren Daigle running to a runaway on 104.3 The Pulse on a Worship Wednesday. This is the day we just take your request for worship songs that we play on The Pulse and try to play those for you as soon as we possibly can. And Kim wanted to hear Brandon Lake's Gratitude. So that's coming up in about 60 seconds or so. But if you have something you need, you want to hear, let me know. Text me, 218-833-2778. 218-833-2778. Coming up, your chance to win with the 104 days of summer. It's a pizza that we're giving away this morning. That's just minutes away. And like I said, Brandon Lake coming up next. Hold on.
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so much to be thankful for because God has been so good. Life Church Worship on 104.3 The Pulse on a Worship Wednesday. How about the new one from Megan Woods, Heaven Down Here on The Pulse?

0: We could use a little heaven down here. Music from Megan Woods on 104.3 The Pulse. I'm Don. Tonight is the night. Going to have a lot of fun. Going to hang out with Dave Wenders from Middays and a few other folks from the staff. And, well, it's a fundraiser for Youth for Christ tonight at Pirates Cove. Right? Is that where it is tonight? Okay, I got Dale. He knows all the Dale details. Dale Kuglin from YFC. Dale, where is it tonight?
1: It's at Pirates Cove, right along 371. We open it up to the entire family. Just come, play, have a good time, and then eat some food and have some fellowship. Just show up. We will have pizza and root beer floats and sundaes and water because it's going to be warm. So we'll have some nice cold water as well.
0: All right, there you go. It's tonight, 5 to 9 o'clock. And yes, 104.3 The Pulse will be out there. You'll see the big old fish house and love for you to come out and say hi if you possibly can. All right, for King and Country coming up in minutes. And got a request for Shane and Shane's You've Already Won. That's coming up in less than 30 seconds on The Pulse.
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You've already won. 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It's 8:32, and what if I told you that pizza was on the menu? We'll give that away next after 4 King and Country on The Pulse.

0: if I told you that it was time to play a game for you to win with the 104 Days of Summer? Yeah, giving away a large pizza from Joe's Pizza in Pequot Lakes. And how we're going to work, we're going to play that game Wordle. I love playing this game. I love playing the app. And I just figured, yeah, let's try this on the radio and see how this works. It's a five-letter word, and I will give you a letter, a different letter, every time I talk for as long as it takes to get a winner, okay? And keep track of it, and it becomes pretty easy the more letters I get. The first one might not be enough. It might be, but it might not be enough for you to get it, but you can try. You text in your answer to 218-833-2778. That's 218-833-2778. Okay, it's a five-letter word, and the third letter is I. There you go. If you think you know, text your answer to 218-833-2778, and we'll give you another letter coming up in just a few minutes, all right? Five-letter word, and the third letter in the word is I. Good luck.
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Coming back soon. Jesus is coming back soon. Forrest Frank and Josiah Queen on 104.3 The Pulse. It is 8:40. All right, we're playing a game called Wordle. There's five letters in this word, and I'm giving you a letter at a time, and you're welcome to guess what you think it is. Just text your guess to 218-833-2778. Already gave you one clue. The third letter is I. The fifth letter is E. If you think you know, text your answer. 218-833-2778. The fifth letter is E, and I'll give you another clue coming up after Chandler Moore. God, I'm Just Grateful on 104.3 The Pulse.

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1: I wish I could sing like Chandler Moore. What a great song. God, I'm Just Grateful on 104.3 The Pulse. It's 844 and playing the game Wordle for the opportunity for you to win with the 104 Days of Summer. Have a large pizza from Joe's Pizza that we're giving away. I didn't actually make it. It's a gift certificate so you can get your own. So there you go. I know that brings a sigh of relief to a lot of people. But giving you clues with the game Wordle. And like the third letter was I. The fifth letter was E. Third letter was, did I give you the third letter yet? Well, I'll let you know because we already have a winner. R. The fourth letter, this may have given it away if you didn't know already. The fourth letter was Z. And the first letter was P. Congratulations to Hannah, was the very first one. And I will say the perseverance of Hannah was amazing because she guessed quiet and then fried and then tried and then quite and then she came up with prize. So there you go. Hannah, the winner prize was the word I was looking for, and she won the prize of the pizza. Another chance to win with the 104 Days of Summer coming up with Dave Wonders between 10 and 2 today right here on 104.3 The Pulse.

0: It's Brandon Lake with Praise You Anywhere on 104.3 The Pulse. Good morning, it's 8:55. I'm Don Burns. And a friend of mine, his name is Billy Taylor. He writes a daily devotional every day. It's called The Daily Promise. And I love what he wrote today. I wanted to share this with you. And hopefully it will encourage you throughout the day as well. Maybe bring you one step closer to Jesus. He talks about the verse in Isaiah 62:5. And as the bridegroom rejoices over the bride, so shall your God rejoice over you. How cool is that? I was thinking back to my wedding to Valerie a long, long, long time ago. And I've seen pictures of what I look like when I saw her walking down the aisle, but mainly my relatives telling me how big my smile was from ear to ear. I was just rejoicing. I'm always amazed at the groom's response. As that guy's watching his bride walk down the aisle. Just overcome with joy, grinning from ear to ear, just like I was. Well, just remember that God looks at you the same way. As part of his church, you are the bride of Christ. You are the focus of his attention. He loves the entire world. He loves you individually. So when you come before him in prayer, he is overjoyed to be with you. You never have to live in fear, shame, or feel insignificant because the God of the universe is overjoyed with you. So rejoice today because he rejoices over you. Just remember, God sees you the way a groom sees his bride. God's love for you is beyond the ability to understand. So don't walk in fear, shame, or regret because God loves you. And you can rejoice today because God rejoices over you.
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0: 104.3 The Pulse with Dan Bremnes, Reaching for the Light. I'm Don. It's going to be a hot day today. Heat advisory in effect for us with a high of 91. And right now it's 77 degrees with Switchfoot 31 called Beautiful Life. 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
1: I've been stuck inside a cloud. I've been swimming in my doubt. I've been sinking

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1: Andrew Rip with I Do It Again on 104.3 The Pulse. Hey, I'm Don. Don't forget, tonight going to be a fun time at Pirates Cove. It is the fundraising mini golf adventure for YFC Youth for Christ. Dale Kuglin's going to be out there. I know Dave Wonders is going to be out there. The Fish House, 104.3, the Pulse Fish House is going to be out there. I'm going to try to be there. Probably be a little bit later for me, but it'll be tonight from 5 to 9. And there's special pricing on this because this is a fundraiser for YFC. So when you get there, you'd want to go to their table to get your tickets, okay? Just letting you know. That's a little inside information there. But it's tonight from 5 to 9 if you want to check that out. And keep listening because we got some great music to help you get through the middle of the week. Bodie in just a few minutes and Kane coming up next on 104.3 The Pulse.
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0: Danny Gokey, only for a moment on 104.3 The Pulse. Hey, I'm Don, and we get enough bad news in the world, right? So we love to celebrate the good news around here. And this was an incredible story. Read about that was an accident on the highway. You know, when that happens, that's not good news, and traffic comes to a halt. Well, this car flew off an overpass, landed upside down on a freeway underneath. And complete strangers, they're in awe what's happening, but they don't wait for first responders that get there. They're trying to help immediately, and they each have their own task that they're trying to do to help. They find out there's three women in there, and one of the guys, his name is Jack, said, "I had to help. I heard the voices asking for help, and all I could think of was if it were my daughters, I would want someone to help." So he's doing his best to get the door open, to get the window open, try to get those ladies out. First responders get there incredibly quick. And firefighters get the ladies out and got the ladies in onto the hospital. And yeah, they're gonna be okay. They're expected to make a complete recovery. But Jack was just sharing, you know, it was so amazing. Everyone had their little task, and it all happened so quickly. But what I loved the best was when it was over, we didn't want to be recognized and hang around for that. All we wanted to do was shake hands and quietly go our separate ways. In a moment could have ended in tragedy, it was a group of ordinary strangers reminding everyone that heroes don't always wear uniforms or capes. Sometimes they simply are the ones who run towards danger and refuse to leave someone behind.
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0: It's Eli Gabel with Glory Bound on 104.3 The Pulse. I'm Don. You know, The Pulse is a listener-supported radio station, and we had our fundraiser a couple of weeks ago, our summer share, and wanted to give you an update because it changes every day, but wanted to let you know where we are because we're still short of where we need to be financially, but getting closer every single day. We're over 85% of the way there, but still a little under 15% of the way to go. About 41,000, a little over 41,000 left to go. 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If you want to find out more details, you can call our office at 218-568-4422. 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

0: Eric Nieder with Praise You All the Same on 104.3 The Pulse, home of the 104 Days of Summer. And that continues coming up between 10 and 2 as Mr. Dave Wonders will have the opportunity for you to win a holiday gift card. Yeah, it's kind of cool. That's coming up between 10 and 2. Day number 66 on the 104 Days of Summer. So getting close to the end. Can't believe it. Hey, some great music coming up very close. Torn Wells, his latest on the way within 10 minutes. And Jason Gray along with Sanctus Real coming up next. 104.3 The Pulse.
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0: music with a message from Torrin Wells. It's Breathe On It on 104.3 The Pulse. I'm done. It's about time for me to get out of here. Dave Wonders, can't wait to get in here to play lots of great music for you for the next 4 hours. And he has the next chance for you to win with the 104 Days of Summer. That's coming up as well. 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

Unspoken with Walk With Me. Good morning and happy Wednesday, friends. My name is Dave Wonders. Coming up next hour, it's a Worship Wednesday. Got some great worship music for you. Got some information about the mini golf fundraiser tonight and the Crow Wing County Fair next week. We got a lot going on at the station, so buckle up. A lot of fun things to talk about today. I want to kick things off with the latest from KB. We still believe on the

0: I know that it's changed my life and my eternity.
1: All of that.
0: And also the lives of people that...
1: All because...
0: I come in contact with.
1: Of you. 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

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Our verse for today is Romans 8:39. Neither height nor depth nor anything else in all creation will be able to separate us from the love of God that is in Christ Jesus our Lord. The vastness of God's love is kind of beyond human comprehension. I can't wrap my mind around it. Paul's declaration in Romans is not just a statement, but it's this anthem of hope and assurance for us as believers. No matter the height of our victories or the depth of our despair, there is absolutely nothing that can come between us and the love God has for us. In life's unpredictable journey, this love is our surest constant. When we're tossed by life's storms or basking in its brightest moments, God's love remains the same, immovable and ever-present. So today, let this truth sink deep into your heart. God's love is not dependent on your circumstances. It is a steadfast promise. It's an unbreakable bond in Christ. It's our source of strength, a foundation that doesn't shift with the sands of time. God, thank you for your love that we can rely on, that we can rest our lives on each and every day. In Jesus' name we pray. Amen. Here's Carly Ann Taylor with Why Should I Worry?

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Coming up, Crowder and Jordan St. Cyr. 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

Jordan St. Cyr with To Save My Life. Good morning, and thank you for listening to The Pulse. Today is the day, my friends, the Brainerd Area Youth for Christ mini golf fundraising adventure. It is happening tonight at Pirates Cove from 5 to 9, and we are going to be there, at least for a chunk of it. I think we'll be there probably about 5 to 8 o'clock, and we're going to have the fish house. I'm going to be giving away some Pulse t-shirts, some Pulse stickers, and I've got some certificates for Crow Wing County Fair Food from a few of our favorite places. KD Kettle Corn, Caribbean Fusion, the MNTC Cafe. Of course, while supplies last on those. But yeah, if you're coming in to visit us next week at the Crow Wing County Fair, maybe visit us tonight at the Mini Golf Fundraiser first, if you get my drift, right? Coming up, more great music with a message from Ren Collective and We the Kingdom. Here is Crowder with Never Gonna Die. Hey, friends, see you tonight at the Mini Golf Adventure.

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Were you watching through the straw with me? Did I mean anything to you? 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Did I move you? And all my questioning and wondering, and all the doubts that I was harboring.

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Good morning. 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We got a Worship Wednesday coming up in about 20 minutes. The 11 o'clock hour jam-packed with worship music. Here's We the Kingdom, I Belong to You.

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Good morning. 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It is a Worship Wednesday, and I've got worship music from Tomlin and Sons of Sunday, Hillsong United, Gateway Worship, and more coming up. Here's Poets and Prophets.

Mac Brock, just like you've always done. Good morning. Thank you for listening to The Pulse. It is a Worship Wednesday, and we've got wall-to-wall worship music for you. If you like this playlist, by the way, join us on Sunday morning. 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But join us for Sunday morning worship every Sunday from 8 to noon. This is just a little taster of it. Here's music from Chris Tomlin, a new one called Doesn't He Deserve It All?

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One of my all-time favorites, that is Hillsong United with Oceans. Coming up, got some Maverick City music and Mandisa. Here's Gateway Worship. Who else?

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Mandisa Waymaker on 104.3 The Pulse. Guys, so thankful to the response we've seen during our summer fundraising season. It's Share 2026. Every year we bring the need to you, and God's people respond. We've heard from 450 Pulse listeners thus far that have brought in $238,523. That's over 85% of the way to our goal. Now, we have till the end of our fiscal year, the end of August, but of course, we would love to knock it out before then so we can, you know, kind of move on. We don't need to talk about it forever, but we do need to keep talking about it until we reach that goal, because we want to be fully funded so that we can do all the things that, you know, we need to do. It helps if you've got money in the budget to do the broadcast that you need to do, to pay for the music licensing and the tower leases and the electricity and paying your staff. All of those things are important. So as of right now, we're making great progress, but we're not there yet. If you've not given a gift, pray about it and then give us a call. 218-568-4422. That's 218-568-4422. Or you can give online at thepulse.mn. Appreciate you guys. Thank you for supporting. Here's music from Maverick City, More Than Able.

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David Funk and Jen Johnson with The Blood. 104.3 The Pulse coming up. Got some music from Maddie Mullins and CeCe Winans. Here's Red Rocks Worship.

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Good morning, and thank you for listening to 104.3 The Pulse. This is a Wednesday worship hour. And coming up, we've got our 104 Days of Summer giveaway. That's happening just about 7 after noon or so, I mean, give or take a little bit. But join us for that. We got a cool prize. I'm giving away a holiday gas station gift card. And with gas as expensive as it is, that's pretty nice to have. Here's music from Jaywalkers.

0: 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The Pulse.
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Lloyd Nix with a little more. 104.3 The Pulse coming up. Got some Cade Thompson, Tasha Layton, and our 104 Days of Summer giveaway. Here's the new one from Tim Timmons, The Way We Love.

Tasha Layton with Thank You Isn't Enough. Hey, but anyways, thank you. Thank you for listening. Thank you for being a part of the Pulse fam. Guys, we love doing this each and every year. It's 104 days of summer. Thank you to all of the dozens of businesses that partner with us to make this happen. Today, I'm giving away a holiday gift card, and it is going to somebody who texts me the phrase, fill her up. Fill her up is the phrase to text me, 218-833-2778. You text me that in the next two songs, and you are going to be in the running for the giveaway. You got to, you know, if you're driving, pull over. I don't want anybody texting and driving. Be safe. But we're going to give away this prize here in just a little bit. 218-833-2778. The phrase is fill her up. Here's Kate Thompson.

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Forrest Frank and Lost and Found. That is Two Step the Enemy, 104.3 The Pulse. Guys, thank you to everybody who texted in for our 104 Days of Summer giveaway. I'm going to reach out to the winner here. If you don't hear from me, you didn't win. But, hey, there's more opportunities. Today is only day number 66. We've got, like, more than a third of the summer left. Today, during Chaz's show, about 5 o'clock hour, he's going to be giving away a gift certificate to the Sunshine Summer House. So another opportunity to win a little bit later today. Here's Patrick Mayberry with Easy to Praise on 104.3 The Pulse.

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Jason Gray with Be Kind, 104.3 The Pulse. Guys, so excited to see Jason Gray in concert in a month. Yeah, we are 1 month away from the Rural Music Fest in Isle, Minnesota. And this is going to be extra fun this year because myself and Chaz from the afternoon show and Amy from our sister station, we are going to be leading a little bit of worship on Friday as part of the set. When it's quiet, you know, they need a warm-up act while people are kind of filtering in. So we're going to lead some praise and worship music on Friday. Going to be a good time. But outside of us, I mean, there's some real artists, real musicians that are going to be there. On Friday, we got Sanctus Real, Andrew Rip, Seventh-day Slumber, Jason Gray, Rachel Purcell, Honor and Glory. On Saturday, the 29th, we're going to hear from Disciple and Stephen Stanley, Josh Wilson, Jason Dunn. I'm excited for Mark Martell. He is doing One Vision of Queen, which should be pretty fun. Mark Martell was the vocalist for Down Here, and his voice is bananas. On Sunday, August 30th, the MNTC Choir is going to be there. Social Club Misfits, Jason Crabb, Struggle Jennings, Rare of Breed. It's going to be an awesome time. If you want to see the full lineup, go to ruralmusic.org. That's also where you can volunteer or you can make a donation or if you're interested in partnering with them as a business. But we love the Rural Music Fest and excited to be there again this year. Here's Andrew Rip. Again, going to be there on August 28th with Hold Me Up.

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I break it? 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My name is Dave, and coming up, we've got more great music with a message from Ryan Stevenson, Ben Fuller, and Gable Price and Friends. Here's Stephen Stanley with Fly.

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Ryan Stevenson with This I Know. Friends, we are just about 4 hours away from the Brainerd Area Youth for Christ mini golf fundraising adventure. It's tonight at Pirates Cove from 5 to 9 o'clock. I'm going to be there with the Fish House, and I'm going to be playing some music because, you know, that's kind of my thing. I'm playing some music. I'm going to have Pulse t-shirts and stickers on hand. I'm going to have some food certificates for the Crow Wing County Fair next week. So if you go, which you should, because we love MNTC, we love supporting them, and you get to go mini golfing. But if you go, make sure you swing on by the Fish House and get some free stuff. Sound good? Now, just when you get there, a reminder, you're going to want to visit the Brainerd Youth for Christ tent where you can get discount admission to Pirates Cove. Okay, so you get a little break on your golfing, and remember, you got to do that as well so that a portion of the proceeds go to Brainerd Area Youth for Christ and the great work that they do. Also, come hungry because there's going to be Rafferty's Pizza and there's going to be Root Beer Floats. It's going to be a good time. Again, tonight, 5 to 9 at Pirates Cove. Here's Ben Fuller.

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The Afters with New Day, New Life. Coming up, got some music from Grace Graber and Crowder. Here is Kane, Living Water.

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Oh, for you, I'd do it again. 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

Crowder with Somebody Prayed. Hey, friends, speaking of prayer, if you've got something going on in your life, we would love to pray for you. Just go to thepulse.mn and click on the prayer tab. You can share your prayer needs there 24/7, 365. And as soon as you hit send, guess what? It shows up in my inbox and in the inboxes of our other staff. And we pray for those things. We pray for those needs. There is no prayer request too large. There is no prayer request too small. We would love to pray for you. If you've got a praise report, we love to hear those as well. And we send those prayer requests out in kind of a digest form, edited form, to our Pulse prayer team as well. So if you're interested in that, again, the prayer tab at thepulse.mn. Here's Grace Graber with That's Who I Praise.

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Coming up, music from Jeremy Camp and Torrin Wells. Here's Phil Wickham.

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Guys, want to give you an update on Share 2026. It is our summer fundraising season right now. Our overall goal is $280,000. That's what we need to raise by the end of August. And praise God, we've already seen more than 85% of that come in. And if you've given a gift, if you're one of the 450 Pulse listeners that's already called us or already given online, pat yourself on the back. Y'all are awesome. And if you haven't, hey, no worries, no shame. If you can't, just pray for us. If you can, give us a call, 218-568-4422. That's 218-568-4422. 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

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Coming up, got some We the Kingdom, Evelyn Cormier and Evan Egerer. Here's Peter Burton. So long.

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Evelyn Cormier with Leaning on Jesus. Guys, today is a special day. I mean, every day is some weird, obscure holiday, but today's one of my favorites. It's National Chicken Wing Day. Let's go. This one's pretty easy to celebrate. How do you celebrate Chicken Wing Day? You buy some chicken wings. You make some chicken wings. So here's my question for you. Who has the best wings in central Minnesota? Okay, not even necessarily, you know, the Brainerd Lakes. We'll expand it to the wider region. Who's got the best wings in central Minnesota? You've got your assignment. Celebrate National Wing Day. Here's music from We the Kingdom. Won't He Do It?

0: 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Oak Hill Equipment Rental would like to thank 104.3 The Pulse and Heritage Church of Baxter for spreading the good news of the gospel. 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They are open by appointment. More information at 218-851-7002. That's 218-851-7002.
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Good afternoon. Welcome to 104.3 The Pulse. I'm Chaz Lauder. Halfway through the work week, we're going to power on through with an incredible start to the afternoon. We got music from John Reddick, his latest. We got Megan Wood, her latest. We got Allison Ide. We've got Liana Crawford. It's just one of those fun afternoons together. Don't miss a moment of it. And if there's a song you want to hear today, this is a number you should have programmed into your phone. 218-833-2778. Here's Josiah Queen.

104.3, The Pulse. I'm Chaz Lauder. There is this idea of being the armchair quarterback, the Monday quarterback. Like, oh, I would have played that differently. I would have done this. And you see this sometimes at the coffee shop. You're sitting around with friends and you're waxing poetically. You're talking about all these philosophical or theological things. And it's one thing to talk about something. It's something entirely different to actually go after and participate and do that thing. So many times belief, you want to really believe something, it's got to be more than talk. You got to exercise it.

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0: You're gonna make mistakes. He doesn't expect you to be perfect. He's the perfect one. He just picks us up. Where would I be if I didn't have Jesus? When we get going.
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104.3 The Pulse. I'm Chaz Lauder. I don't know about you, but I always think that summer is going to be like relaxing. And I'm telling you, I think summer is just as busy as the regular year when the kids are in school and, you know, we're thinking about holidays and anniversaries and all the things. I feel like summer, man, it just, there's thing to thing to thing to thing to get to in sports and special activities and missions trips and vacations and, man, but in all that busyness, God is good. Every day, God is good. I just wish that I recognized that in the moment, because at least for me, I'm just speaking for me, it takes me a few weeks. I recognize it a lot easier just how good he is in the rearview mirror.

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104.3 The Pulse. I'm Chaz Lauder. There is some just really good news coming with youth trends. And some of the ones that get me excited right now is this, I think, rejection of AI and things that are fake. Gosh, I love that. Just wanting something authentic and real. Even to the point of saying, you know what, I'm not going to have a smartphone. I'm going to have a dumb phone, like a flip phone. That's funny to me. Okay. Like, we're going back to like a Razor flip phone. That's wild. But also, there's just some good news and trends of young people returning to church in different ways than even the millennials and elder millennials. I love that. But something that all youth struggle with, doesn't matter what generation you are, it's trying to figure out who we are, why we're here. And I'm just really wrestling with our identity. That is a trend that youth are struggling with in this generation uniquely. And that's why I love the music of Allison Hyde. She's speaking to the heart of this generation.

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104.3 The Pulse. I'm Chaz Lauder. This time of year, it's really popular to have a guitar next to the fire or by the lake, and a lot of special worship experiences happen. Maybe you've had one recently around the fire, or maybe just being out in the woods in a hammock, spending time with the Lord, or maybe it was a church service. I remember years ago when I think of this next song, it's a Chris McClarney song, Jesus Culture song. This is Christian Stanfield's version of it. Probably, I don't know, 7 or 8 Easters ago, I led the song in worship. And because it was a big Sunday, I had horns. I had trumpets and trombones and saxophones. And let me just tell you, this song with the horns, it's something special. So if you're a worship pastor listening right now, I know the song's a few years old, but you want to add a little secret sauce to it? Get online, get the horn arrangement that goes along with this. It's just fun, especially at the bridge.

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I'm Chaz Louder. If you didn't hear, if maybe you were out of town, our Share-a-thon was a couple weeks ago. Our Share-a-thon, we come to you once a year in July, and we let you know about the needs of this station. We are not funded by a gigantic corporation, a huge ministry, a university, something like that. It's just people across the Brainerd Lakes area that say this station's important. And that they want Jesus shared with even more people across the Brainerd Lakes area and beyond. And man, oh man, the Brainerd Lakes area showed up. But there's still a need. At last count, I think we were around $40,000 left to go. Little by little, we're chipping away at this. And with your help, we're going to get there. And if you'd like to make a gift, you didn't make a gift, I want to encourage you right now to pick up your phone and call 218-568-4422. You'll probably get Jerry or Lori. One of them will answer the phone and be able to help you. And if you're listening and you are a business owner, you'd like to give through your business, that would be amazing too. Again, the number to call, talk to someone right now, 218-568-4422. 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
1: Calling out of nowhere, Father, are you out there? 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

Thank you so much for spending some time with us this afternoon on 104.3, The Pulse Worship Wednesday. And if there is a song of worship you want to hear today, reach out, 218-833-2778. Speaking of worship, we're going to worship through the Word this hour. I'm excited to get into the Word. And before we do that, we've got music from Hopeful and Natalie Lane and Ann Wilson. And we're going to start off the hour with the new song from Switchfoot. 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

104.3 The Pulse. We are at a familiar time in a familiar place, and here's a familiar invitation as we are halfway through the work week. I know how it is. Sometimes on Mondays you hit the ground running, and then suddenly it's like, whoa, we're halfway through the week, or whoa, we're on Friday already. Listen, don't let another week go by without prioritizing getting into God's Word. You prioritize all kinds of things, important things, but this is something that's really important, something that we forget that this is life for us. So I want to encourage you to experience some of that life today. You'll find it in a big book or a little book. The size of the book doesn't matter. The potency of the book is what it's all about. This is a treasure for us, and I want to encourage you. Let's get into it together. If you can, don't just listen today. Participate. Download a Bible app or find one. Dust it off. Let's dive into the Word. Just three songs from now.

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All right, let's get into God's word together. From firstoftheday.com, a very short passage from the center of your Bible, the big book. It's the book of Psalms, Psalm 119. This is verse 93. And this one says, I will never forget your precepts, for by them you have preserved my life. That is Psalm 119, verse 93. As you hear that passage, I don't know what's on your heart and mind. Every day that we do this, I always say, Lord, what do you want to say to me in this? What do you want to say to us in this? And I think about a few things when I think about, I will never forget your precepts, for them, but you have preserved my life. I just think about what God is calling us to all the time, into deeper relationship with him, to remember him, to have us remember and to see so clearly from the early pages of the Bible to the final pages, he is constantly reaching out to us in love. And unfortunately, the pattern is God's people mess up and he again invites us back into relationship. He restores, he redeems. And when we remember those precepts, we remember his laws, we remember his instruction for us, well, blessings come through that. When we ignore them, we drift from them, life gets more difficult. You know what? It's just a cause and effect situation. I don't think that God is a genie. You rub the genie and you get what you want. But I think that when we follow his heart for us, there is just built-in blessing. It's just built-in. There's a common sense relationship in this. And if you want a full and abundant life that Jesus talks about, I think this is it. It's leaning into God's heart for his people. That is my gut reaction to Psalm 119:93. Maybe that just seems so common sense, but I think when we remember what God's heart is for us and we lean into that and we follow that, there's just, again, it's just built-in blessing. That is my gut reaction to this passage. Maybe you think something totally different. I'd love to hear from you. Email me, Chaz@thepulse.mn. If I share your thoughts in the air, I'm hooking you up with a Pulse t-shirt.

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2: I know one day all will be made right. The dark will give way to the light.

All right, we're getting back into God's Word from verseoftheday.com. Short passage from the center of your Bible, Psalm 119, and this is verse 93. The passage says, I will never forget your precepts, for by them you've preserved my life. That's Psalm 119, verse 93. I shared a few thoughts, my gut reaction to it. As always, I want to hear what you think about it. Email me, chaz@thepulse.mn. Here is our official verseoftheday.com devotional. It says, much like the rules our parents have for young, don't drink what's under the cabinet, don't play in the street, don't walk out from behind parked cars. God's guidance is not to restrict us, but to protect us. He commands his principles, his precepts, both the positive and the prohibitive ones, there we go, are for our protection and perfection. And by them, we find life and have it preserved. The Old Testament law had all sorts of cleanliness laws that did not make any sense at all until thousands of years later when modern science taught us about bacteria and viruses. All through these years, the Israelites were preserved by God's commands when they had no real understanding of why God had given those laws in the first place. God's precepts brings us protection and natural reward that go with living a wholesome and wise life. That is so good. There's some cross references I didn't read. I encourage you to check this out for yourself at verseoftheday.com. Let's close our time together in prayer. Holy God, please help us see your words as life-giving and protective. We know you've given your commands, your will for holiness to guide us and to bless us and provide us with protection. Please use your Holy Spirit to make our hearts less stubborn and our life more aligned to your will. We pray this today in the precious and powerful

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2: Here I am for the 100th time, going crazy. I'm just trying to find words that might explain Jesus and what he's done.

104.3, The Pulse. If you see what's going on in the world and you have that kind of a visionary response, you're like, I want to do this, I want to do that, I want to gather a team, I want to go after it. And you get that visionary response, and then you go after that thing, then you go on to the next thing and the next thing. And it's always something else somewhere out there. I'm always thinking about the words of Sean Groves. He was an artist from, oh, I don't know, back in the day. And he was part of a child sponsorship organization. He said this, it was so powerful, I thought. He said, often God's will is at the center, at the intersection of someone's need and my ability to meet that need. You know, we think about the next grandiose thing that we can go after, when sometimes it's just being faithful to what's right in front of us.

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Rural Music is back, and I'm excited every year. It's another incredible lineup in this year. Oh my goodness. Stephen Stanley, Chris Tafari, Josh Wilson, Rachel Purcell, Andrew Rep, Sanctus Reel. It is three incredible days of music, of worship, of ministry. And I'm excited the Pulse is going to be there. We're going to be there with the new Ice House. We're going to be giving away stuff. We're going to be throwing t-shirts out from stage. We want you to be there. And so if you've been thinking about it, it's time to RSVP. It is exactly a month away. Actually, yesterday would have been the kickoff. So it's 30 days from now, we're going to be at the Rural Fest. We hope you'll be there. Get your camping secure. 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It really helps them prepare well, all the porta potties and vendors and all that. 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We'll see you at Rural Music Fest.

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0: Excited to jump into the 4 o'clock hour together because it's going to be a good one on 104.3 The Pulse. I'm Chaz Lauder. It's Worship Wednesday. If there's a song you've got to hear, it's going to help you worship today. That's a song that I want to play. Here's the number you should have already in your phone because it's the number to text to win, but it's also the number for a prayer request or a song request. It's 218-833-2778. Tasha Layton going to kick things off this hour. It's Tasha and Claire Leslie with Whispers.
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0: 104.3, The Pulse. If you're like me, you hear the word idols, you're thinking about like something from Indiana Jones in the Temple of Doom. People dancing around some weird statue. Maybe something like that from the Bible, like with the golden calf. But today, idols, yeah, they're a lot more familiar looking. Sometimes they look like the clothes that we wear or a person on the big screen, the little screen, or on the internet. A lot of times it just looks like a cell phone. You can't like stop touching anything that's controlling you. Anything that's stealing attention from where it should be on the Lord. That's an idol. Lord, help us to see the everyday idols that we need to let go of.
1: I've been wasting time chasing after false gods. What I thought was light turned into a blind spot.

0: My survival is on the line. Got no more idols. I surrender mine.
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104.3, The Pulse. It is not politically correct, but it's extremely clear. Not gray, not wishy-washy. Jesus just lays it out. You want to experience forever? You want to experience God? Everyone talks about, oh yeah, I believe in God. There's just one way. And Jesus says he's it. The way, the truth, the life. If you

0: Hi, this is Gina from Aiken. The Pulse is the best radio station in the whole Brainerd Lakes area, and I share the word with everybody that I can. 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

104.3, The Pulse, I'm Chaz Lauder. We know we probably shouldn't do it, but we can't help it. We compare everything. We compare sports teams and favorite restaurants and favorite movies and jobs, even vacations. But this is a comparison. It always works out well because there really is no comparison to the Lord. Yeah, we can say he's like this, he's like that, but whatever you're thinking, whatever standard of perfection, ain't nobody like him.

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trying to navigate. And as they prayed through those challenges, same challenges that you're facing, well, it's good to know that no matter how it looks a little different in 2026, we're still talking to the same God, the one who provided for them. He's going to provide for you too.

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104.3 The Pulse. I'm Chaz Lauder. If we've been hanging out for the better part of a couple years now together, you've heard me say something like this before. You just got to make your list and start listing out all the reasons, all the things that you are thankful for, and you're going to run out of space. You're going to be doing this. If you do it really, I mean, in seriousness, it's going to take you some time. And I was reminded about that. It doesn't always have to be these big, huge provision things. Sometimes it's just a quiet whisper. I was reminded about just making a list and being thankful for it. Over the weekend, we had a testimony Sunday at church, and there's a lady from Nisswa, and she was talking about how really struggling with faith, trying to figure things out, really having kind of some Gideon moments where she's like, Lord, if you're real, I need to see you show up. And suddenly she looked over, she's driving past a field, and she looked over and saw a bunch of cows. And for whatever reason, just in the quiet of her heart, the Lord spoke to her and said, look at how I'm providing life. Those cows eat a bunch of grass and somehow they create milk, which gives nourishment. And it was just, for whatever reason, it was just cows. And she, for the longest time, she drove around in her car with a little cow-stuffed animal on the dash, just as a reminder of how God reminded her of his provision, of his presence. I want to encourage you today, make a list, even whether it's the pets you've got at home or the pen that you like to write with or that favorite coffee mug or that person in your life that always is encouraging to you. Thank him for it. And watch how he changes your outlook.

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1: 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My name is Chaz Lauder, and helping you get home, hopefully keeping a smile on your face, keeping the temperature cool in your car. We got music from Maverick City and Big Daddy Weave and encouragement from Lauren Daigle. And we're going to kick off the hour with somebody going to be at the Rural Music Fest. It's Rachel Purcell with her latest. Get ready. This comes at you fast. See if you can keep up. Let's keep going.

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104.3, The Pulse. We are 10 minutes away. This is like the 2-minute warning in football. We are 10 minutes away from hearing the air horn, which means it's going to be 104 days of summer giveaway. And just a few more songs. I'm going to tell you about what you can win today. 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Here's Sam Wesley.

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104.3 The Pulse. There it is. The air horn means it's time for 104 days of summer. And I just want to give a shout out and a big, huge thank you to our friends from Sunshine Summer House. 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And they're providing a gift certificate for you. So if you want to go to the Sunshine Summer House, here's how you win that gift certificate. Such an easy one. Last hour, very end of last hour, I was talking about being thankful and being grateful. And I was sharing how a woman from Nisswa, a woman who goes to my church, just talking about how she was really struggling with her faith. And she was kind of having one of these Gideon moments where she was asking God to really reveal himself to her. And he did. He was faithful to that. How did he do that? Just simply, what did he show her? If you remember what I said right now, you're going to win a Sunshine Summer House gift certificate. And just simply for remembering this unique way that God reminded this woman from Nisswa of her his presence. Text in your answer to 218-833-2778 for your chance to win a Sunshine Summer House gift certificate.

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0: On the night you're falling all to pieces, you can bring your lonely heart to Jesus. What if I told you that I believe it?
1: There it was. That's the crazy air horn. It means it's time for 104 days of summer. I want to thank our amazing sponsor today, the Sunshine Summer House. They're providing a gift card for you. If you can answer this simple question at the end of last hour, I was talking about Testimony Sunday. Woman from Nisswa, it goes to my church, talking about how God reminded her of his presence. And how did he do that? If you know the answer, you should have already texted to 218-833-2778, because that's how you win a Sunshine Summer House gift card. But if you want to take a stab at it or guess, or here's a little reminder, was it A, she was reminded of God's presence by her dog? B, she was reminded of God's presence by some cows? C, she was reminded of God's presence in that she found some money in her car? Or D, she was seeing the sunset and reminded of God's presence? Okay, so how did God reveal himself? How did she, was she reminded of his presence? Was it A, her dog? B, some cows? C, she found some money in her car? Or D, looking at the sunset? If you know the answer, text it in right now to 218-833-2778. Your chance to win a gift certificate to the Sunshine Summer House.

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I'm like the brother of the prodigal, who turned his nose and puffed his chest. He didn't run off like his brother, but his soul was just as dead. What if the church on Sundays

prayquest.mn. This prayer request says, please pray for my health and for me to be able to take care of my body. But most specifically right now, I'm having pain in my chest and thinking it might be another blood clot. Please pray it eases up and dissolves. Wow. Well, first of all, I want to encourage you to call 911. I want to encourage you to call the hospital, get a little bit of consultation. Anytime your chest has pain, I think that's a prudent thing. So if you're listening right now, please do that. But we are going to pray and we're going to believe big, bold things right now. Lord, we come before you and Lord, we pray for this individual's health. Lord, they need your touch. They need relief. They need hope and they need healing. They need you. And so Lord, right now, specifically on this chest pain, Lord, I pray if they're listening right now, they would call a medical professional. But Lord, I pray that this chest pain, it would subside. I pray it's some bad heartburn or something weird they ate, or maybe it's a little anxiety today, even over feeling like they're off. Lord, I pray that you would preserve life, that you'd bring healing, you'd bring hope. And Lord, there's some concerns. This might be another blood clot. Sounds like this is not a new issue. Lord, we pray against that in Jesus' name. We pray that the medication, the blood thinners, different things would take care of this. And Lord, there would be relief. And so, Lord, we're praying for that clot to dissolve. We're praying for the pain to cease. We're praying for more of you right now in this person's body. Lord, move in power like only you can. Answer this prayer so there's no other way to explain it than a supernatural testimony. Lord, thank you for how you're at work. We pray a blessing over this individual in Jesus' name. Amen. If you have a need, big or small, you need help lifting, we got brothers and sisters who want to lift it for you. Go to thepulse.mn, click prayer, or email me, chaz@thepulse.mn.

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And that's going to do it for me this afternoon on 104.3 The Pulse. If you were blessed by something you heard this afternoon, I'd love to hear from you. Love to hear what that was. A verse, a song, a prayer request. Email me, chaz@thepulse.mn. Okay, that's what I got. I want to also encourage you to connect on the good old interwebs, Facebook, Twitter, Pinterest, Instagram, TikTok, True Social, Rumble. I'm on all those things, and I'd love to connect with you, especially if you got some kind of cool ministry you're involved in. Maybe you're doing a missions trip, you got a car wash, fundraiser. Hey, you want some free press? You'd better reach out to me somehow. All right, do that right now. Chaz@thepulse.mn. God bless you. We'll hang out again together tomorrow.

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0: Hey there, my name is Brant. Welcome, by the way. We're glad you're here. There's a scripture that's familiar to a lot of people. Not everybody, but pretty familiar to a lot of people. And I got a thought about it and maybe a new way of looking at it. We'll talk about it coming up. It's good stuff.
1: 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It's a show called Everything I Should Have Done, but I can do another one. No.

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So there's this scripture, and I just want to remind you of it because it's so good. It's Psalm 46:10. It says to be still and know that I'm God. Be still. I wanted to tell you that because it doesn't mean that you have to just not move, like just be inert. I'm inert. I don't move. I'm still. That's not what it's talking about. There's a stillness that comes from a depth of trust. So you can be doing your stuff. You can be going about your daily stuff, but you have this deep stillness that comes from trusting God's character. You don't have to have all the answers, but you trust his character. You know he's good. So even if you don't have all the answers, you can still trust him and you can act out of that. You can live out of that. That's the stillness it's talking about.

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1: 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And this year on September 18th at the Ledge Amphitheater in Waite Park, it's Walker Hayes. And Crowder.

0: Celebrate Minnesota is a community-wide effort to connect, serve, and impact the lives of people in our community because of our love for God. 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September 19th, get ready. It's Toby Mac. 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
1: So is it the best kept secret in the world? 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

0: Hey, I just want to give you a heads up on something. You've heard about shock jocks, right? The people on the radio that are just like, what?
1: Yeah.
0: I'm one of those people.
1: Sure.
0: So I hope you like those people because I'm one. But I shock people with information.
1: Uh-huh.
0: And it's all rated G and stuff, but a lot of people don't know this. So you know guinea pigs?
1: Uh-huh.
0: Cute little fuzzballs.
1: Sure.
0: They're so cute. They're not from Guinea. They don't have anything to do with Guinea.
1: Okay.
0: There's like three or four countries named Guinea. They're not from any of those countries.
1: Right.
0: But we call them guinea pigs anyway, and nobody even knows why.
1: Do you?
0: You know, no, I don't. You know what else about guinea pigs?
1: Hmm.
0: They're not pigs either. They're not from Guinea. And they're not pigs.
1: Do you have any information on it?
0: Yeah, they're rodents from the Andes. I mean, I know that.
1: But you don't know why we call them guinea pigs.
0: Don't know.
1: See, that's going to be tough to trot this out, because then someone's going to ask why, and whoever trots this out is not going to have that.
0: Whenever the subject of lying comes up, you can go, I'll tell you what's a big lie. The whole guinea pig thing.
1: So you have to bring this up during a very specific time.
0: You want to talk about a cover-up? Oh, I got a conspiracy theory. That, see, you can work it in with that stuff.

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As always, we are honored that you are listening. And what we're hoping to do, this is our idea for the show. Given the way our culture is, we think this is a good idea. And then given who we are, and we want to bring you some relief from the constant noise. And we want to bring you relief from the burden.

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0: not amazing.
1: What's going on? I am Brand. Sherry's here too. I got this note in the old mailbox. I got this mailbox.
2: We actually have a physical mailbox
1: with the flag
2: here.
1: On it and everything. Yeah.
2: Is that represent? Let's is that representative of a mailbox or is that an actual?
1: No, it's a real mailbox.
2: Paper
1: Look,
2: in there.
1: I got a note here.
2: Oh my goodness.
1: It's from Knuckles McCoy. He listens to the show. He says, what up, Brant? Me and the fellas listen every day in our pool room behind the shop. We know you're pretty, but their shop.
2: Is it an automatic or a wood shop? Okay, well, his name's Knuckles.
1: We know you're pretty manly, but are you manly enough to break out a flute out of a completely fastened case that's inside a completely zippered case, assemble the flute, and play a recognizable version of Eye of the Tiger within 10 seconds?
2: Wow, that's quite the challenge from Knuckles McCoy behind the wood shop there. Or
1: I will give it a shot here within 10 seconds. So it's sealed. I have a flute that is sealed inside this bag, is zippered, and then it's fastened inside another.
2: Knuckles doesn't know this, but I know that you do. This is not a visual medium we have here on radio.
1: You can hear, but it'll be.
2: Okay.
1: I have to do a creditable version of Eye of the Tiger.
2: In 10 seconds, would you like me to do the timer?
1: Yeah, do the timer. Hang on a second. Okay, here we go.
2: Yeah, and I can't believe this. Ready?
1: Countdown.
2: Okay, ready? Go.
1: Okay.
2: One.
1: Open that. I've got this thing. Fasten the case. I have
2: five
1: to assemble
2: seconds.
1: It. Like assembling a rifle,
2: three
1: but
2: seconds.
1: It's not. It's a flute. Three, two, one, half, quarter, counting down. Assembling.
2: Oh my goodness. Oh, okay, hey, Brant.
1: Yep.
2: Okay.
1: So it's about 12 seconds, you guys.
2: Now I'm going to attribute
1: pretty good
2: poor playing to the rush and the anxiety of getting there.
1: Pretty good. Nailed it.
2: No, you did not nail it.
1: I think I met the challenge. I think I did.

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